0: 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We'll get a preview of the Pathways Indigenous Arts Festival that brings in some 350 artists along with live music and an extensive celebration of Native film and television. We'll be live at the Buffalo Thunder Resort and Casino on the next Native America Calling.
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2: Pasado, han manipulado la historia, han corregido, pero mostrando su cara limpia de culpa.

Thank you for listening to Native America Calling. I'm Sean Spruce. We will continue now with our conversation with Tongahnuk Native Village citizen and author Thomas Michael Swenson. We're talking about his latest book, Where Next Columbus, that examines the intersection of Native Americans and punk music. Later in the hour, we'll speak with Romeo Void singer Deborah Ayall. You can also comment or ask a question by calling 1-800-996-2848. That is also 1-800-99-NATIVE. Or comment on our social media pages like Facebook and Instagram. Thomas, let's hear the first song you write about in the book. It's titled Back in That Time by Tlingit artist Yahtzeen. It features Yupik and Inuit artist Gachung rapping in Yupik. Let's take a listen first, then we'll talk.

0: anything to lose, you know.
1: Now, the band grew from the San Francisco Bay Area music scene, and you now live in a small town in northern New Mexico. You're in Raton. Deborah, how did your journey take you to where you are now?
0: Well, I have to blame my husband because he grew up on the Front Range up in Monument, Colorado. And so when we, you know, knew I was going to be retiring from teaching high school art out in California, we started looking for real estate along the Front Range. And, you know, the closer we got to New Mexico, the kind of more affordable it was. And he remembers when he was in high school going through Raton when he was playing soccer to play down in Albuquerque. And he always just loved the town. So we started looking on Zillow and we found, you know, wow, we can afford this. And, you know, we can, he was an audio engineer. And so, you know, we're going to have him have a studio. And I would just like retire from teaching and who knows what I'd get up to. But, you know, I kind of kept singing and doing art and all that. So I have to.
1: Okay.
0: I would have never found this place without it.
1: Deborah, we're going to play another track. But before we do that, I want to ask you one more question. I know you're going to be performing in Seattle next month at the Daybreak Star Cultural Center. Tell us more about that upcoming concert and what performing is like for you now.
0: I love performing. I love singing. I'm an avid swimmer. That's like my fitness thing. And I swim about 5 or 6 days a week. I swim and sing in the pool, you know. So I just, I don't know. It's just the way my breath wants to go is through song, you know. And so I still really enjoy performing. Daybreak Star, the curator at the gallery there, Sacred Circle, he went to school, art school, at the same time I did in San Francisco. And so we met each other just real casually, acquaintances all that way back in time. And he always wanted to somehow get me to Daybreak Star. And right now they're kind of expanding and trying to expand more public consciousness of who they are and what they do. They have social programs. They have a preschool. They have a radio. And he just thought, let's get, you know, somebody from the 20th century culture up here and start off a concert series. And they're hoping to have one every year, like an Indian summer concert series at the end of September, and highlight other Native musicians. He hasn't announced all the other acts yet. I'm sure, you know, he's kind of negotiating. But there will be like craftspeople there and food trucks and all that kind of stuff too. And it's going to be free. It's at Discovery Park, which is where the cultural center is, kind of on the edge of the bluffs in Seattle.
1: All right. Sounds great. Deborah, we have time for one more song. And this is the song Never Say Never. It's one of your most famous songs. Let's take a listen.
0: All right.

0: that I went. But you can see that this is a conversation and that those museums are also talking to each other and arguing with each other.
1: Beverly, this has been such a delight. In the very end of your book, you actually get down to a few practical travel tips for this epic road trip. Three things I'd just like to touch on before we say goodbye. You said plan ahead, but not too much.
0: That's right. I planned my trips so that I had a general sense of where I wanted to go. I have my plane tickets on either side because sometimes I was just flying in and then leaving and doing the road trip in the region. But I didn't want to be so tightly planned that I couldn't stop and be surprised and take wrong turns. And
1: Very wise. That was
0: where I learned so much.
1: And you made a point to recommend that we listen to other people with contrary views.
0: I think history is about curiosity. And actually, particularly in a moment like this, where people are finding it so hard to have those conversations about the present, sometimes you can have those conversations about the past in a way that's meaningful.
1: And I love how you concluded by saying, remember what Woody Guthrie said, this land is your land.
0: That's right. It's, of course, a famous song, a patriotic anthem. But what I love about that song is that it is both an act of patriotism and an act of protest at the same time. That's why Woody Guthrie wrote it. I wanted some of that to animate my book. And you can sing along when you're out on the road.
1: There you go. Beverly Gage, thanks for writing This Land Is Your Land and best wishes in your teaching.
0: Thanks so much, Rick.
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this hall and to see you on that wall. So comforting. There's a little tiny ball with a pattern of pearl, trying to find their way in the scary big world without the two of us. And the lights begin to flicker and the house begins to shake. 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Please don't break. Then I wake up, and I look across our hall.

Greetings, party people. It is World Cafe. I am Kaleo, and here's a story that might be familiar to you. You got a band that gets together, they make one record, and then they break up, and no one hears from them again. American Football would not be that band. Yeah, they did release a debut album and then broke up, but something different happened next. The record became a cult classic, a Midwest emo masterpiece. The band would reunite in 2014, making new music, including LP4, their latest album, which might be their best yet. Today, I'm sitting down with Mike Kinsella, Nate Kinsella, Steve Lemos, and Steve Holmes to talk about how they've grown as musicians and people over the last 25 years and how they feel about the term emo. It's coming up after a live performance. Here's That One with the Piano and patron saint of Pale. It's American Football on World Cafe.

0: That is Bad Moons from American Football, and it is from their latest album, LP4. We've got more conversation with the band, including how they feel about the term Midwestern emo, and more live performances when we get back to World Cafe.
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0: Welcome back. It's World Cafe. We're hanging out with American Football. Their latest album, LP4, fantastic. And I've got another live performance from the stage here in Philadelphia. Here's Blood on My Blood from American Football.

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Still I'm wishing that I could change this, that you would open. 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

Well, yeah, you got it. 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Okay, we got Ronnie Millsap up next, and this one is going out to Bessie over in Grayling. It's coming at you from James Williams over in Hughes. Bessie? 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He says, Bessie, there is no getting over me. Here it is, Bessie.

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Then I've got the Beatles and the Rolling Stones coming up after that. Here's Queen, Stone Cold Crazy.

Hey, Bulldog, the Beatles on KSKO. Is 107. A few showers today for the Upper Cusco and the Gash Villages. Dry for the Middle Cusco. Some of us will be in potentially the lower 80s by Friday, Saturday, and Sunday. That's for the Upper Cusco. Middle Cusco and Gash Villages, we're looking at probably upper 70s. Some sunshine around the weekend as well. Paul Walker's ZZ Top, the Yardbirds, and Def Leppard on the way. Here's the roll.

on Metroid for you accepted charge from United States. 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
1: For a record 240 days and has played a major role in the Trump administration's war in Iran. Independent military news outlets, including Military Times and Stars and Stripes, report that sailors have attempted to jump from the carrier.